Yeah.

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0: Somebody beat on the percussion.
1: 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Here's your child.

0: 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Give me some bottom on that bar.
1: Thunder. Very good. Thank you very much.
0: All right, we're good. Yeah, can we get a roll across the toms? Lauren, you getting those toms?
2: Yes, sir.
0: All right, can we get that timbale real quick? Lauren, you getting that timbale?
2: Yes, sir.
0: Are we all lined up?
2: I'm ready to go.
0: All right, let's do a quick 2 minutes, and then we'll get you guys in your dressing room. All right. Stage right keys. All right, we got the last horn player coming up on stage right now, so let's do this.

0: Are we good?
1: Yes, yes. If you like what you heard right there, we got Ishii Doobie and Masagana. 1 o'clock. Don't miss it.
2: Oh, yeah, thank you.

0: Yeah.
1: Right at the, what do we call that area anyway? The little one out there? Yeah. What do we call that? Pedestal, I think we call it.
2: Everybody kept going out there, so my bed is just a little out there.
3: Good idea.
2: But I mean, he's always got your good loud out there. So
1: yeah, I know. Next year on our little pedestal like that, we should put the speakers.
2: I was actually trying to ask him if we could, you know, if there's some way we could build up another platform to give him that whole space.
1: And in front, have a monitor in front.
2: Have a chair on the outside.
1: Yeah,
2: that'd be great.
1: Or put him in the floor. Are we ready?
0: Yeah. Yeah. Yes, I. We say greetings in the name of the Most High, His Imperial Majesty, Emperor Haile Selassie I, the first, Jah Rastafari, ever living, ever faithful, ever sure, every time. Reggae rising, you ready to rise up? Day 3, it's the Trinity. Now, normally most people call it the Sabbath, but we know the seventh day is the Sabbath day. That means Saturday. So this is the first day of the week. The first day of the rest of our lives, the third day of Reggae Rising, it's the first day you're going to get up and give some mad love for a strictly headliner day today. All the artists that you'll see on stage here at Reggae Rising, they strictly headliners. Are you ready? First thing I'd like to say is thanks to each and every one. We give thanks to all the people who come out to support Reggae Rising and make this the world's greatest reggae festival. There's bigger reggae festivals, there's different reggae festivals, but there's no better reggae festival in the entire world. And that's because you, the reggae-loving people here, make this the event that it is. History in the making. Every time Reggae Rising, the debut of our new festival, we're guaranteed to be here for many, many, many, many years. When I see the little kids growing up and performing on stage, we'll still be here. Are you ready for some reggae music? Yeah, here at Reggae Rising, we always like to bring up the youth and the next generation of musicians from Northern California, because this is a place where cultures collide, and reggae music is an amalgamation of musics from all over the world. And these days, it's not where you're from, it's how you live and what you say. And this next artist is a brethren who really lives what he sings about. His message is the liberty that he lives every day. It's not just an on-stage thing. This is a 24/7, 365, coming all the way from India, raised right here in Northern California. Are you ready for some reggae music? His brand new album is called Lion Camp. Be dropping in September. The sneak preview is available at the merchandise booth, featuring guest artists like the entire Lion's Camp crew, Apostle, Capleton, and many more. It's from the fruits to the roots. Are you ready to rise up, Gideon soldiers? Please meet and greet the Masagana band and the one and only Ishe Dubey!

0: day, ladies and gentlemen. About to bring onto the stage a very close friend of mine, a wicked artist. Together we have started a collaboration of artists called Lion Camp.
1: Yeah, Reggae Rising, what do you say for Ishi Doobie and the Mighty Masagana Band?
0: Welcome Jason to the stage, y'all. Jason, tune called Lion Camp, kick it off.

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Yeah. Masakana, rhythm track.

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But it's also for the fellas. 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

0: Yeah, people! Are you feeling reggae rising? Hey! Hey, hold on, hold on, hold on. If you love reggae music, let me hear you say, yeah! Say, whoa! Hey, we have more coming, you don't know. Are you ready for Ishi Dube? You want more for Ishi? Hey, side of here. More Ishi Dube? You don't know. Rock up.
1: Yes, Papa Wastik. One more for y'all. This one was wrote, yo. This one was written especially for this event right here. Because we all know that working together is not always easy. This tune is called Unification. And I hope to bring people together with this tune. You know what I'm saying?

Reggae Rising, what do you say? Ishi Dube! And the Masagana Band, local crew right here, Reggae Rising. One more time, lift it up. Rising up. Masagana Band and Ishi Dube! Crucial, crucial. Ishi's brand new album, Lion Camp, will be released in September. It's available right now over at the merchandise booth, the promo copies of it. It's going to have a bunch of big artists on it, the entire Lion's Camp crew, including Apostle and Capleton. One more time, from the fruits to the roots, with a tribute and levitation to Rod Deal and the Ideals. This is local Humboldt County business. What do you say, Ishi Dube? What do you say, Ishi Dube? What do you say, Ishi Dube? Crucial Helicopter Remix. And what about Joss Sun, the special guest star on the album, Joss Sun, coming from the Lion's Camp crew? Can I get a nice round of applause for the man, Joss Sun? Respect. Joss Sun's latest album is called Heights of Lights. We have the real copy right here. Who wants one? Who? Who wants one? Who wants another? I love this stuff. Who wants one? Flying high. One more. Who wants it? Right, center, left. Who wants it? That's Joss Sun's latest album, Heights of Lights. It's got all the big superstars from Jamaica on it, including Yami Bolo, one of my favorite singers in Iration. Joss Sun's Heights of Lights record. Thanks for being the greatest reggae audience in the world. Here we are at Reze Rising. This is the highest manifestation of reggae festival in Jazz Iration. No other reggae festival in the world can touch this one for one reason. Well, many reasons, but one of the main ones is we're in Humboldt County. And you know, when you talk to your plants, whether it be your herb tree or your house plants, you know how things just grow so much better when you sing and play music to the plants. Well, imagine these beautiful redwood trees in this sacred gathering space. We've been here for so many years. These are the healthiest redwood trees in the world because they're getting the best music in Iration. So can I hear from Mother Nature, who's providing such a beautiful sacred ground for all of us to gather and dwell within every time? Because from Mother Nature comes Father Rastafari Haile Selassie I, Jah bless. Many artists save their releases to release them right here at Reggae Rising every year. And so some of the greatest artists in the world hold their release back so they can drop it on the people. I'd like to tell you about another great release from one of the Rastafari elders from long time from Jamaica, doing his works in California for years, Mr. Wadi Gad, one of the greatest drummers in reggae music. He's dropped his album. Release date was yesterday. The new album is called Prophecy, also available over there at the merchandise tent. Day three, how you feeling? This has been one of the greatest weekends of my life. Every time I say that, every year, and it just gets better and better and better and better. We are the reggae family. We're the family that's going to make a difference. We don't just take what we cut from today. We come to give more than we take. And we receive all of our blessings with honor and joy and respect and responsibility to continue to spread this love, not just today and not just tomorrow, but next June when you're thinking about Reggae Rising again. Remember to carry this vibe with us and keep spreading that love and spread the joy to all the children all over the world, because there's a lot of people that would really love to be here, right now, and those folks can't be with us. So let's all put them in our minds and send them a meditation and include all of our friends and family worldwide and some of the friends and family who are actually in person here at Reggae Rising. We've got people from all over the Caribbean. Any Jamaicans in the house? No Jamaicans in the house. Only on stage. No Jamaicans in the crowd. You're from Yard, man. Put your hand in the air, Rasta. What kind of thing that one? Japanese crew, are you in the house? People from Japan. Hawaii crew, are you in the house? Virgin Islands Massive, are you dead there? What about the European crew? Anybody from Africa, North, South Africa, Morocco? Central America, South America, Guyana, Costa Rica, Mexico. East Africa, Kenya, Tanzania. Yeah, man, this is a worldwide thing. People come from all over the world to be here at Reggae Rising. And all you local folks right here in Humboldt County, you must be so stoked and so blessed to know that people want to travel all over the world just to come to where you live. You're truly blessed people. What about the New York crew? Florida, Ohio, Colorado, Wyoming, Utah, Oregon Massive, Washington, Canada. Worldwide, man. Reggae Rising's an international thing.
Couple more quick announcements. We want to big up. What do you think of the stage and lights and sound this year? Last night, I thought Robbie Shakespeare was like elevating and levitating off the stage with that sick ass starry background, and the drum and bass was just blowing my mind. I was out there with you people. I was like, whoa, this is what I came here for. That was sick last night. Sly and Robbie, hour and 45 minutes of drum and bass. You love that, right? That was history in the making right there. We're super blessed to have that. And we're sorry to announce that Horace Andy had visa difficulties and couldn't be here last night. But when one thing's gone, the next one come. We got an hour and a half of Sly and Robbie drum and bass. That was worth more than gold. So it sounds great here and looks great. So we want to big up Production Logic Sound Company for making it sound so nice. We also want to big up for the lighting and stage, Clear Light and Pacific Coast Stage and Lighting. And the stage crew, the production stage crew here, Universal Balance Production. Let's give them a nice round of applause, y'all. They make it look and sound and feel so sweet. Come on, a nice round of applause for the people they are, man. Sound crew extraordinaire. Want to big up a few more people here. We want to big up all the food vendors and remind everyone that a percentage of the profits from the food booths here go to nonprofit organizations. So we're doing the best that we can here at Reggae Rising to share the wealth with the underprivileged and the needy. So we've livicated a portion of all of the proceeds from the food booths going to local nonprofit organizations. So let's big them up, all the nonprofits that make Reggae Rising real community. And our international crafts booths, vendors from all over the world, people making stuff here in China and Indonesia and Africa and Jamaica and all over the world, making them especially for this festival to come and make this the world's greatest reggae festival. And the thing that makes this the world's greatest reggae festival is not only the world's greatest music, but the world's greatest audience for reggae music. Last night, that singing for Morgan Heritage was one of the best things I've ever heard in my life from a crowd sing-along. Respect to you guys. That was truly epic. Right about now, we're giving mad love to the DJ Throne. We give the man Selector Prime massive respect for the High Altitude Club last night and the man you can't see. He built this whole concept of the dance hall and the After Hours High Altitude Club from right here in Humboldt County. Can I hear a nice round of applause for the DJ, Mr. Sound Band, giving full volume, high grade sound and Selector Prime. Beautiful. Yeah, where's the DJ? Play a little song for me. Reggae Rising! Reggae Rising, how you feeling? How about some love for the high-grade sound massive from right here in Humboldt, California? High ground sound, wicked. Yes, man. Today is Sunday, day three, Reggae Rising. We're lifting up the vibes higher and higher and higher. Strictly headliners today at Reggae Rising. Are you ready? Strictly headliners today at Reggae Rising. Are you ready? It's star time, show time. Right here at Reggae Rising, you don't have to go to Jamaica. We bring Jamaica right here to you, main stage, Reggae Rising. Right about now from Kingston, Jamaica, I want you to give them a nice round of applause. Mad love, you guys. From Kingston, Jamaica, the Y2K band. Come on, y'all. Big them up, big them up, big them up, big them up, big them up.

land of wood and water. Are you ready? Yes, man. A veteran for more than 25 years in the music industry. He's an artist, a producer, an arranger, fully in control of his entire career through his Pot of Gold label and production company. This is a man who's on a mission to spread the goodness of reggae music. Anybody remember the Crown Prince of Reggae Music? Who knows the Crown Prince of Reggae Music? Dennis Emmanuel Brown. Who remembers D. Brown, y'all? Yeah, man, well, this man has done plenty of works with the Crown Prince of Reggae Music, and he's here today to bring you some of the greatest songs ever from the Crown Prince. This man's latest single is called Come to Jamaica. I want everybody at Reggae Rising to stand up. Everybody, stand up in the parachute. Stand up, can you hear me? Can you hear me? Everybody, please stand up. Stand up, everybody at Reggae Rising, stand up. Give this man a standing ovation. He's trying to get to Reggae Rising for many years to fight back because he's a winner. So Reggae Rising, pull it up, stand up, give the man a standing ovation for the veteran, Richie Stevens!

Yeah! Reggae Rising, are you ready? You know we're coming in from Jamaica where it's 90 degrees in the shades just to come lay the good reggae music on you. If you're ready, let me hear you. See you! Mr. Music, please play!

Yeah! Now we're gonna do a tune from the past, from way back, you know, Richie Stevens been around for a long time. All the people been to Jamaica before, let me hear you! All right, and all the ones who'd love to come, welcome when you're there. Mr. Music, please play!

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The Millennium Band. 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How you feeling in the sun? 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All right. 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
2: Yes!
3: I'm having a good time out here. Y'all, y'all. Fun. 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

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Yes. Enough family in the house. This one's called New World Order. New World Order, right here.

0: Act like you know.
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0: Yeah. Thanks, y'all. 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This is how we do it. West Coast. 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

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And it just don't stop.

Keep them tight, yo. Watch out for Informer. How y'all feeling tonight? Yo, Soundman, if Soundman, you out there, let me get more keys in the drum monitor, please. More keys in the drum monitor. Hey, we gonna get this shit started, right? 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

0: 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That's like almost like the Encounters, Close Encounters, Close Encounters. 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
1: Boom! 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

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They just told me to show up. 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
0: My crew coming. My crew coming dangerous and vicious, and suckers say, hey, yo, he just dissed us. He got a problem, I think he's conceited. He is not conceited, they just couldn't beat it. Cause when we're at a club, my crew likes to mingle. Seconds later, they'll be playing that single. Loud as a collision and pumped up dramatically. So all the people in the place will automatically time it and dance right behind it. Those that have it on tape could rewind it. It's not surprising, Diaz rocks parties. Anywhere, anyone, anybody. This is called a stage show, also a class. I only come to educate the mass of young people. To this, there's no sequel. Just a message, yo, be peaceful. Brother Diaz, what you got for we? Brother Diaz, what you got for me? Uno si, ay. Brother Diaz, what you got for we? Come upon the mic and blow up the whole party. Brother Diaz, what you got for we?

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What you got for me?

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And the one DS, finally up here. 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And y'all know all the gal in the bay, them I go complain that he's not there keeping him warm. Try to big up the skills, DS. 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
0: Troy Perez, original farmer.
1: That's
0: man.
1: Right.
0: Easy star.
1: Give it up for the harvest tonight. Yes, yes.
0: The harvest. Outlaw in the area.
1: Many pumpkins coming off the patch.
0: Tra la la la la, welcome the outlaw. Bad gun off over Colorado. This pony war path for the come out look for.

then, all right then. Ganja feel legal, say the ganja feel legal, say the ganja feel legal down in this Iowa. Ganja feel legal, say the ganja feel legal, say ganja feel legal up in this area. Ganja feel legal, say the ganja feel legal, say the ganja feel legal in this Iowa. Ganja feel legal, say the ganja feel legal, say the ganja feel legal up in this area. Ganja we smoke, we don't want no other. 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Listen to the DJ say, smoke ganja every single day. 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
0: Politrix.
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1: Watch him on.
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1: Sure.
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Gideon Sound from out of California. 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

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Him pulling out the barrel and him broke up him nose. 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I saw it go, go, go. 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

0: rapper Troy Perez. 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

From 93 we just are forward non-stop. And I know place for run, and I know time for talk. And all of them are there rough on echo sound dug in the town, the math for drop. While we trace our dead body in a chuck. I tell you said I'm breaking down so many walls, they call me liberator. Sound man now if you can't put your hand upon the fader. Gonna mix me down one time like exterminator. Cause after the show, begging a check for the creator. And to our sexy body, yeah, we link with you later. Take you higher than our empire state elevator. Never realized that I and I was such a perpetrator. And an outdoor homegrown, never need a generator. Cause I'm in an outsteader. Tchaw. D is a hot stepper. Coming hotter than the Chilean pepper. Motherfuckers in the place say kachai. And when you see me upon the mic, throw your spliffs up high. Cause we done blaze it up. Whether in Santiago or Valparaiso, you just don't know how we go. And if we coming back in Navinia, I have to tell the girl come closer, cariña. Because you don't know how this mean to me. Bossa Española in our office daily. And I tell you, say you don't know what this mean to me. Diaz, step upon the mic, grita huevón.

I don't know. 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

0: 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Step up to the girl and chew me say I got. 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When people come to the girl and say something, you got the bum thing. When nothing else say. Alright. Run some old school reggae.
1: Boom, boom, clipping.
0: That's alright. Alright, to the people watching the video.
1: Okay, where you at? Was some incense burning?
2: Yeah, put it out if it's about time. Yeah. I had to let it go because. I forget if it's.
1: Many tears I shed.
0: We got my boy Colin, my boy Jay Bird on the drums.
1: I'll got go, the yes. top tongue,
0: keep it tight like a drum.
1: I water flow from me eye. Me think that me cry so much, me eye never woulda dry. I water flow from me eye.

Cabo County to the Frisco Bay. 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Ideas in my coming up in my area. 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Fire afro blaze, fire I go light. 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

0: who took care of me, who raised us up in the country so that we could remain. 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With the rich support you put there for me. 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
1: To all you numbskulls, your brain must be dull. 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

0: what you tell them, say?
1: Wicked, wicked, wicked, as we try to kick it. 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Yeah, it's that posse we know from Sunny Bray. Yeah, have a nice day, T-A-C-C-C to the K. Humboldt County, you know that Manifest got it that way. 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

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I did a DJ, DJ. 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DJ, DJ, DJ. Turn it up. DJ, DJ, DJ. 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DJ, DJ, DJ. 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

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One more stretch.

0: 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Divi Divi DJ, Divi Divi DJ, DJ, turn it up. Yeah, when I come to the club, I just wanna dance, just wanna.
1: You guys okay out there? You doing all right? Thank you so much. It is such a pleasure to be here with you guys to celebrate. Okay, Aloha's graduation. Congratulations. We are Masagana. Give it up for Ishi Dube, who tore up the last set. Yeah. Such a pleasure to be here. So we're going to play another set for y'all. 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

0: was off because you guys took off and I could never catch up, and then yeah, you guys know.
1: You got this shit rolling for me? Yeah. 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All my people. All my people.
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0: Let's try to lean a little bit more on the urban R&B, hip hop, jazz, fusion. Maybe of the East Coast variety. If you wanted a direction. 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
1: What is that one?
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1: loaded it.
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1: Finish that.
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1: Passed it through, man.
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Obama, we got a new president. Make some noise for the new president. What's up?

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Hey, big up yourself, Jambalaya. Make some noise. We're gonna get this thing popping off tonight. Get this thing popping off tonight. Hey, if you didn't know, this is Mission Critical. It's a critical situation here. Mission Critical, big up DJ Dub Cowboy, big up Jambalaya, big up Juice Crew, coming live and direct. Make it happen, crew.

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What did he say? 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We got DJ Dub Cowboy on the ones and twos. Check it out. We gonna hit this next track. 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We gonna come back. 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How you feeling tonight? 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

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Hey, make some noise for Dub Cowboy. Make some noise for Dub Cowboy. 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

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Low. Juice crew. 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Just bring it low. 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First of all, y'all like the Juice Crew? Y'all, we support. Supporting the Juice Crew is real respect, y'all. That's real. My brother Mo Chill. 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Kariki. J-Bird. I don't know, say. Yo.

Hardy. Yeah, Mr. Pippi Hardy. Yeah, Mr. Dipper Shardy. And I'm the high grade weed on Bacardi. Yeah, feel it or no. On the fin out, get there on the star of the show. Long set, yo, yo, yo, la, la, la, la, la, la, la, la, la, la, la, la, la, la, la, bring it down low, yo. Yo, go, Mr. Tootie Party. Yeah, I'm inside up a shoddy. On the high grade weed on Bacardi. Yeah, Mr. 50 Naughty. On the fin out, say me let that go. Right channel, I get the young star the show. More chill a day pon the low. Just crew a true so you know our cater. Oh no fin no say that we go. Come up a rhythm me up a day up on the low. Smoke me weed, yes I chew me go so. If you love the weed, holla so early. Lalalalalalalalalalalalalalalalalalalalalalalalalalalalalalalalalalalalalalalalalalalalalalalalalalalalalalalalalalalalalalalalalalalalalalalalalalalalalalalalalalalalalalalalalalalalalalalalalalalalalalalalalalalalalalalalalalalalalalalalalalalalalalalalalalalalalalalalalalalalalalalalalalalalalalalalalalalalalalalalalalalalalalalalalalalalalalalalalalalalalalalalalalalalalalalalalalalalalalalala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

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Hey, if you didn't know, how y'all feeling? 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We feeling good? Check it out. Look up there. There's a camera up there. Everybody wave up there. We're streaming live right now on the internet across the world. So all you beautiful ladies, don't do nothing crazy. All right? Don't do nothing crazy. Just kidding. Do everything crazy. No. This is the one. Boom. Check out a new track coming from the Juice Crew. If you're a true fan, go to Juice Crew MySpace.

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'Cause I'm a J to the U. E.

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Humboldt County.

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That's a new track. That's hot. That's hot right there. I'm just making sure y'all understand where we coming from. You know what I'm saying? Boots knocker. Yeah. We gon' keep the energy poppin'. Building and building and building and building.

doctor. Youth I was a house rocker. Now they call me Chill, the boots knocker. And every time they come, bass and drums, bass and drums, bass and drums. Make some noise, people. Yow! Dump the bass, C-note on the bass, C-note on the bass, J-Bird on the drums. 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

0: the boom knocker. 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Y'all gonna hang out? Y'all gonna hang out?
1: Where we at? Yeah, I think so. Where we at? Where we are right now? 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
0: Yo! We only got so much time, so I'm not gonna give you my normal wisdom in between tracks. I know you guys really look forward to that. I'm just gonna just keep it flying. Hey, did I tell you my daughter's birthday was tonight? Did I say that? Everybody say happy birthday, Jada! She better have her ass in bed right now. She'll hear you in her dreams. 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
1: 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All right. 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

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I'm a grown ass man, put the shit in his back. Yes to the eye, shins, no to the crack. Don't wanna step to the dread, you be laid out flat on your back. Every time

boom, boom, boom, boom, boom. Kick it, DJ. Come on, y'all, make some noise for the Juice Crew. This is Mission Critical. Saturday night at the Jambalaya. Give thanks. Wanna thank you all for coming out. We're not quite done yet. I'm DJ Dub Cowboy. I'm gonna spin up a set to close out the night. I wasn't here last week. I wanna make big noise for Tanasa Ross and the Joss Sun and Gravity Band for holding it down. I was at home holding my little baby girl, brand new baby girl, 1 week old today, Uma Oceana. Please make some noise for the mama right now. All right, next week we got a very special show on Saturday night. 10 to midnight, all love songs. Midnight to 2, all ganja tunes. That's right, 2:14 into 2.

Yeah, Jambalaya, I hope you're feeling real good. If you are, can you please make some noise? All right, we're going to close it out. I want to thank the staff behind the bar, sitting at the front door and the back door, too. This is the Jambalaya. We do it every Saturday night. Thing called Bishop Critical. Let's make some noise one more time for the Juice Crew. Yes, big respect, big respect, big respect. Next week is Valentine's Day, right, on Saturday night. So from 10 to midnight, it's all reggae love songs. And then at midnight, it turns into 2:15. Celebrating the medical. So next week, we got Mission Hardicle, 10 to midnight. And then from midnight to 2, Mission Medical. All right, don't go home without getting your Mac on.

Thank you all for coming out to the Jambalaya. Finish up that drink, put it in your mouth, and then take it to the counter. Tip your bartenders real fat. Remember, next Saturday night is Valentine's Day. We'll be right here with Mission Hardcore. For all the lovers, couples, you know, one prize. We'll have some kind of special. All love tunes from 10 to midnight. And then when 2:15 rolls around at midnight, we're going to play all ganja tunes, reggae style, right here in the Jambalaya. That's next Saturday night. One more time, can you all make some noise for the Juice Crew? All right, it's time to go home or somewhere else, but not here. Can you please make the most noise that you've made tonight for yourselves? Thank you very much, DJ Dub Cowboy. Big respect. We'll see you next Saturday.

Yo, they wait. What they gonna do? What they gonna say? Yo, my people's out there for Sunny Bray. They can rock a party, and they can rock a party, and they can rock a party. You're goddamn right, said I'm in this. Thought the finish is just the beginning. Making you feel it like face to hot skillet. Kill it if you're coming out official. Musical content, never superficial. I spit it out like it's my last breath. 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Big timer, man, we all got big dreams. Enough work to meditate behind the scenes. I need a beat fixed. 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

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They can rock a party. They can rock a party. And they can rock a party. You goddamn right. Said you goddamn right, right? Yes, yo. The beat don't stop. 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I can feel it each and every time I flow. 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
0: Yeah. 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
1: Mash the gas.
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It's just us. There ain't no justice. It's just us. It's just us. Yeah. Another wicked sound. Another wicked sound. Yeah. 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Boom, boom. It's just us, man. 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Don't wait on them to give you justice. You know what I would do? I would tell my little cuz. Tell my little cuz to give me some justice. Y'all feeling good tonight? It's getting hot up in here. What's up? What's up, family? Yo, I know it's a little revolutionary up in here. That's how we roll. Give you a little this, a little that. This is little cuz. Watch your back out there, see? Check it out. Time I make a change, change don't change itself. 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

0: Lil Cuz. 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
1: That's
0: normally
1: shocker.
0: What happens after like a song ends is people clap and they yell and they say, "Oh my God, that was incredible."
2: Oh my God, that was incredible.
0: That's exactly what I was talking about.
3: Put me on, huh?
0: Yep.
3: Put me on.
0: All right, well, put me on then. If they like it that much.

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Say yeah. Do you love it? Please check it out. Bass and drum. 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

0: 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Say yes. Do you love it?
1: Yeah.
0: All right, I like that. I like that. It was a little drunk, but I'm feeling buzzed too, so.

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Yeah, all right. 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This is a takeover. Hijack it. Hijack it. Fire and forget. 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They're friends of mine. 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How y'all feeling tonight? 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Y'all all right? 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Ladies, make some noise. 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I don't care if the boys make any noise. It's really about the ladies. 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

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We just gonna keep firing them off. Y'all all right with that? Just boom, boom, boom. Give you the whole repertoire. What do we got next, boys? It's another instant classic. Everybody knows this. All right, let's do it.

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Where was that guy? That's the shit. Yeah! Yeah! Ah! Raw, rough and ready sound. Family business every time we come through. It's a family thing. You know what I mean? Green thumb. 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

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That's right, crew. 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It's a family thing. 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

0: 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Yeah, thanks, y'all.
1: Yeah.
0: I know they're are y'all understanding us tonight? You feeling it tonight? Juice. Act like you know, Pearl.
2: I think you guys can.
3: Throw your hands up, huh?
0: All right, this one is for all the people that came out tonight. Everybody, come to the dance floor right now. Here it is. Here it is. Let's do this. Let's do this, crew.

0: Put 'em up now. 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Act like you know Pearl. Make some noise.
1: Where we at? What are we working with?
2: Popping off, huh?
0: All right. Popping off for y'all.

0: That wasn't a very exciting gunshot, was it? Pow! That was a 22. It wasn't. Pow, pow. It's like two. It'll hurt. It'll hurt you right in your leg. You'll be limping.
1: Give me the dance while you know what.
0: Oh my gosh. Are you ready for this? All right, this one's for all the ladies that like to dance. All the ladies that like to dance, come to the dance floor right now. We're gonna have a dance off. I'm just kidding. I mean, don't get all scared. I was just kidding. It wasn't like that. But I know what you like. Know what you like. Know what you like.

0: Lifted, huh?
1: Yeah. Exactly.
0: Boom, boom.
2: I know what you like. I know what you like. Yeah, you too. You too. Exactly. Let's go. Lifted. Let's get lifted, crew.

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Right off.

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0: I'm sorry. 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

Weak MCs. Check this out. Check this out. We got another show we playing at Blue Lake Casino on 420. It's some kind of special holiday around here, I think. But check it out. Check it out, Juice. We don't stop. We don't stop. This one we call Red Light Raga. There is some beautiful ladies out here tonight. All the beautiful ladies, make some noise tonight. Sammy, turn it up. Turn it up. We need some volume up in here. Yo, yo.

0: 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Pow. Boom! It's getting crazy up on the front line. Getting crazy up on the front line. Getting crazy up on the front line. Watch your back, watch your back, watch your back. You guys like dancehall music? I said, you guys like that dancehall music out there? All right. It's a mixed crowd. I got it. Well, we're going to hit you right now. This one we call Step Ahead. You got to stay a step ahead, not a step behind. Step Ahead. I believe Step Ahead is in the key of B. B minor with the major. Yeah, I'm ready. Make it.
1: Mic's dead.
0: I told him to do that. It's getting crazy upon the front line. It's getting crazy upon the front line. It's getting crazy upon the front line. Watch your back, watch your back, watch your back. Dance hall music.

0: fire as a fire, fire and forget, as I would say. Yes, I am. What? Are y'all still with us tonight? Y'all gonna hang with us tonight? All right now.
1: We have a 21st birthday.
0: Really? Oh my goodness. Well, come on up. Tell her to come up here. Tell her to come up here. Okay. Don't knock shit down now. This is Shawnee's 21st birthday. Give it up for her. We gonna let her hang out here on the stage for one song. You know how those 20s. Yeah, see? You come up here too. Come up here too. Come on, your friends too. That's how we do it. 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

0: Give it up right here. Give it up right here. Birthday girl. 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Be careful. 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But she's giving birthday hugs on the side of the stage over there. Y'all feeling good? Y'all still with us? We got a couple more. We got a couple more for y'all. Don't leave yet.
1: I love this.
2: We gotta uplift the people.
0: Yeah.
3: What's that? Positive song coming here. Got a positive song.
0: They're all so positive, aren't they?
1: Town and country.
0: Town and country.
3: We can't really play reggae. We just pretend to be a reggae band.
0: Is that what we pretend to do?
3: Soca.
0: Man, I wish I could samba. Dame el corazón. This one we call Uplift. There's another one we can sound. Come on. Birthday is going on around here. Baby making. Check it out. Uplift my people, that's all I wanna do. Not up to me, it's up to you, but I can help you out. I could make

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1: yeah.
0: Come on, come on, we can never, never lose. Come on, come on, we can never, never lose. Come on,
1: yeah.
0: Check it out, crew.

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Just give them what they want. And you know I keep it going. And tell me do it every time we rock and vibin'. You know we gon' ride and keep it coming every time we roll it wrong. Just want the people control. Just wanna get to ask for home. Every time we gonna do, yo, heavenly people, that's all I wanna do. Not up to me, it's up to you. I can help you out. I can make it move. Moving energy is what we do. It don't matter, yo. If you got the blues, we can get you out. We can get you loose like Bob said. We are hungry fools.

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Get the people hyping, get the people excited, get the people hyping. 2001, 2002, they look to us for the trend.

0: Yeah,
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0: 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Come on, we can never, never lose. Come on, we can never, never lose. Come on, we can never, never lose. Come on, we can never, never lose. Come on, we can never, never lose. Come on,
1: we can never, ever lose.
0: Uplift my people, it's all I wanna do. Come on. That's exactly how we planned that ending right there. Exactly.
2: Cricket.
3: That's how we do it.
0: He's up.
4: Yeah, that's how we spent 2 hours.
0: Y'all feeling that? All right, this one we call Move the Masses.
3: It's a fun one.
0: It's loud.

0: Can't help it, you know, it's just where we're from. Where was that dude that walked through with the jacket? That red jacket? Yeah, get your ass over here. Get your ass over here. Look at this damn jacket right here. I just wanted to say, God damn, pop your collar a little bit. You know what I mean? Hey, watch him. Good dancer. Good dancer. Hey, keep my lady away from him. Keep my lady away from him.
1: That's the truth.
0: All right. We're going to keep it going because that's all we know how to do. Let's keep it going. Let's do this.
2: What do we got?
1: We got this song called...

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Microphone business, I wanna rock. Alright, check it out. Microphone business, I wanna rock. But it's the one, so you just can't stop. Killer dance off, wicked hip hop. 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

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Over the cliff, every time we bip. 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But it's the ones that you just can't stop. 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

0: Check it out, check it out. 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Make a step over the cliff. 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
1: run for the cops.
0: Never run away. 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Yo!
1: Just kill it.
2: Wow.
0: Wow. Thanks for coming out. Thanks for coming out, y'all.
1: That's
0: enough love, enough love.
1: That's all we got. I'm just kidding.
0: We're playing at 420 on at a casino. I have to remind you, it's going to be fun. It's 420. I mean, it's Blue Lake. It's the casino. There's a lot of money involved. A lot of pretty ladies involved, I'm telling you. A lot of pretty green things. I think they're going to kick us out. Are they kicking us out yet? Y'all going to let them kick us out?
1: Not really.
0: It's not even one yet, I heard. Hey, hey, check this out. This is my new track, my favorite track right here. Check it out. All the ladies, pour to the dance floor right now. Show me love, girl.

Yo, you can have it all, you can have it all, you can have it all, it's not the booty call. You can have it all, you can have it all, you can have it all, you can have it all, you can have it all, you can have it all, you can have it all, make it wet, waterfall. You can have it all, you can have it all,

You can have it all. You can have it all. You can have it all. It's not about the booty call. You can have it all. You can have it all. Make it wet, girl. Waterfall. You can have it all. You can have it all. You can have it all. It's not about the booty call. You can have it all.

Is it a safe bet? You could have it all. You could have it all. Make it wet, girl. Waterfall. Brazilian music. I went to this capoeira thing earlier. I don't know. I just know the nasty words in Brazil, in Portuguese. 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We can. 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

0: Yes, I thanks y'all. 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Every beat. 1, 2, 3. You know, he's a counter. Okay, right over there, we got C-Note on the bass right there. C-Note, $100 bill. Act like you know. We got K-Star on the keys tonight. Keys and backup vocals. Kind of shaky on the backup vocals, but.
1: That's all we got.
0: Yeah. My name is Mo Chill. We gonna get this party, keep this party going. Together we make juice.

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Yes, sir. 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

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It's we're old friends. 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She knows she can. All right. We gonna keep this thing going. Ba-da-da-da-da-da-da-da. Lost in the world. This one's called Vision Quest. Check it out. Hot off the presses. The Juice Crew Facebook.

stress. 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It's my youth and we critical. Critical for my youth.

0: It's not too much to ask for. You know what? They said we have two more.
1: One more.
0: Two more.
1: We got one more, actually.
0: One more? You know what? And ironically enough, this song is called More Time. More Time. I wish I had more time. Thanks for coming out. We're Juice. Check us out. 420 Casino, Blue Lake. That's the man Sam on a soundboard right there. Sam, give it up, Sammy.
1: Sound man.
0: We call him Malachi Senior over there. Yeah. Let's do this. Thanks for coming out. Peace.

that we hear when we stay in. No matter what they say, no matter what they're saying. Check it out, bass and drums. Nice this year, we on the right path. I'm gonna speak on the juice we have. Let the bass play.

What did he say? Elevate the vibe. What? We elevate the vibe. What did he say?

0: keyboards? Do you love Colin on the bass? Do you love Jay Bird on the drum kits? Scotty Ivy on the percussion set? And one mo chill on the microphone. Chia. And so let's bring Juice out for one more. Juice out for one more. 420 at Blue Lake Casino. Come on and support your boy.
1: I thought this was a Zumba thing for a second. I thought this was a Zumba thing. I'm not sure. That Zumba Mimi over there. Give her some love. Give her some love. All right, she talked us into one more. All right, tip your bartenders. Have a good night. We love y'all. 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

music is in the building, y'all. 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Big respect. This next tune is called Reggae Music.

Yes. And when you pass through my lion camp, you have to remember this. A pure niceness has gone. 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
1: Hey, tell me she do better.
0: Say the joke and write and open life and style. 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Come again, come again.
1: Masagana. I don't know, say, Ishi Dube, alongside

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Yes. This next one is called Gideon Soldiers. It's a combination with my brethren Winstrong, but he couldn't make it, so I'ma hold it down.

called Gideon Soldiers. Big respect to each and every one of you. Bless it, bless it, bless it. Yes! I want to hear the voices of everybody who's ready to have a wonderful time tonight with the Trinkle Brothers. All right, we're just warming it up. And without further ado, this one is dedicated to the empresses in the building. All empresses, wave your hand. Yeah! Okay!

Yo, make some noise for the mighty, mighty Masagana band, y'all. Yeah.

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This next tune is a tune produced by the Keezy, K-Star, Kariki Delaney. An old school tune. Anybody who remembers Macageddon will remember this tune. Yeah, Resurrected. Big tune.

0: church, eh?
1: I bless my heart with the meditation, so him give me the strength to hold the faith and staying strong. Oh, let Jah Jah bless me. All right.

We got one more tune for y'all right now. Yeah, before we bring on the legendary, the mighty, the inspiring Twinkle Brothers and Della Grant, y'all. These people have been an inspiration to me from since I was a little kid and I had my own CD player. They play the tunes called Since I Throw the Comb Away, Faith Can Move Mountains, enough wicked other tunes. So get ready, y'all. Before we leave, I want to leave you with a message of unification. Yes, the word unity is thrown around a lot, but it really means what we got going on here right now. A bunch of people coming together for one cause. So that means to leave your ego at the door and to be ready to embrace your brothers. So let's do this. Unification.

ladies and gentlemen, stick around. 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

0: Yeah, yeah. Thank you, thank you.
1: Every time that we come around.
0: Family Business was that song.
1: Every time that we come around. Every time that we come around.
0: We got a little something.
1: They're ignoring me right now.
0: Special.
1: But that's okay. We're going to go to Basement Grooving. You know where we practice, where our studio is? It's in Kariki's basement.
0: Deep in the dungeon.
1: And so this is Basement Grooving. Enough said, right?
2: All right.
1: Help me out, K-Star. 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
2: We're going to play a song that I dedicate to my brother who passed and gone. Rest in peace. 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For real, this is a song I reach out to all my family. Yeah. Big up the humble crew. 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
2: Fire.
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0: Dancehall music I get rough.
2: Fire.
0: I get rougher than Woo. 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Sometimes Woo-hoo. 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
2: That's too hard.
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2: Rude.
0: Sometimes you have to sing it then.
2: So y'all feeling good tonight? 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Yeah, that's nice. 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I know y'all like that. Y'all like reggae music? 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I said, y'all like reggae music?

0: Can we get a little hi-hat in the monitor? 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Everybody having a good time out there?
1: Check.
0: Yes.
1: One, two.
0: Big respect to the firemen.

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0: 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You got a lighter?
1: I do.
0: Right here. I can't see a goddamn thing.
1: Little pets up there, homie. Like chatting on the mic. What's up? You giving me? Were you hooking up the mic? Is that the cordless for me? Is Gideon coming? Did you talk to him?
0: He said he was coming.
1: All right. Well, shit. I have a mic too. If we need another one.
0: Yeah. Know how we roll, corny. Yeah. Yeah. Cause you know, you know, you know. Yeah. Yeah.
1: Yeah, you know what's fuzzy. All
0: right. Ooh, yeah. Ooh. All right.
2: There's some games for a humble brewery to look after.
0: Man.
2: Throughout the practice.
0: This shit is like scratchy as a motherfucker.
2: F's are Fridays, S's are Saturdays.
1: Nice.
0: What?
2: We're penciled in for one of those.
0: What you want?
2: So far.
0: Bitch! All right. Cool. All right.
1: Thanks, man, for doing that.

0: That ain't funny. What? That's right. I like that.
1: Cause you're dancing with blowing money.
0: Let me express myself for a minute here, yo. Just let me express myself. I'm

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I just gotta get right.

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What they gonna do, what they gonna say? Yo, them kids out there in Sunny Gray, man, they fucking so fucked.

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But what are we gonna do? What are we gonna say? The people, they out there, they want no juice to play. Put down your gun, let them lay. Ha, ha, ha.

0: that's badass right there. That's hot. Cool, man. That shit's sick, dude. That's a wicked rhythm right there, nice. Okay, for real. Do we have that on recording? Did you record that? Oh, man, I want to get a little of that on recording. It's been going. That's fat. That is hot right there, for real.
1: Too loud.
0: I like that, too, that little. That shit's bad, dude, for real. For real.
1: Yeah.
0: That's like totally different than anything we ever have done before. I mean, recorded and done multiple times. I think anyway. I love that shit. That's just hot.

0: half. What we play doesn't start on the E. It starts on the A. It's like for me to start on the E. For me to start on the E, I have to. There's transitions I'm doing. I'm going. You hear how those are connected notes? Well, when we start on the E, they're not connected. It goes. Which I can start like that.
1: Could
0: but
1: this
0: that's,
1: tune
0: that's
1: be possibly
0: like
1: over?
0: That's, like that. That's starting halfway in the middle of what I'm playing and then starting at the beginning of what I'm playing. For Paul, it's even weirder because he doesn't even.

0: and play on the one note on the E. He goes, which is on the off note. It's on the two. I was trying to have Paul play on the one note, but it's all it's on the off note. So, so you start your thing on the E. It's gonna sound like we start.
1: I start.
0: So he's gonna start with the.
2: But you understand that that is a substitution of the root note. Like when you hear that, it's really bop. It's not bop. I mean, that, because he hit bop does not mean.
3: Yeah, we only got a little bit of time, so we just gonna keep firing away if you don't mind.

this SmackDown. 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Cause you know that the juice keeps grooving. Break it out, cause we keep it with the boom.

0: Yeah, got a couple more for y'all before we take off.
1: Can you feel it, yo? It's the West Coast. We are here to move the masses. A sound clash is just move your asses. More than average, keep it original. Can you feel it, yo? It's the West Coast. They out here for real. 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

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It's the West Coast. 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Some classes just move your asses more than average. Keep it original. Can you feel it, yo? It's the West Coast.

0: That's kind of just like, you know,
1: I know, the root of that.
0: Might be boring a little. Nothing new under the
2: sun.
0: No,
2: it's not. It sounds very familiar. What's that?
0: But it's sick for the...
2: It sounds very familiar, like that little sound. But I like that one, like the straight... That's the second
0: you
2: one.
0: Should
2: do
0: solo
2: the
0: on the bass. Just be like...
3: I did it earlier, but it was kind of like hard to get the groove.
0: This one?
2: Do the dun dun.

Okay, scratch that. I got the one that I want to do. P-I-M-P. Trying to work it out. Trying to work this theme. 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
1: Just a classic? 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

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That's another Instant Classic. 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

0: Yes, people. Welcome out to Humbrews, Humboldt Brews. Tonight with Ishi Doobie, we're celebrating New Year's. Give it up for the Masagana Band. We got the lovely ladies of Bidagwa, and we're going to be kicking off the 08th year with Ishi Doobie himself. So without further ado, Ishi Doobie and Masagana.
1: Thank you.

Humboldt County, are you alive? 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This tune is about the flower, but it got two meanings. Because right here I'm seeing all your smiling faces, and you are all the flowers in the garden. 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

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Reggae music, y'all. 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

0: Yeah, yeah.
1: Hey, yo, people. This show is brought to you by Universal Balance Productions. I want everybody to hail up my man Sam on the soundboard. He's trying to duck and hide right now. Make a noise for him. All right, we started a record label. And because of this record label, I was able to record a song with Capleton, the fireman, King Shango. Yeah, we're gonna give you a taste of that right now. Tune called Broke Them Bubble. Big up Sam Saphir one time, everybody. Yeah, yeah!

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Next tune, Masakana. 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Yo, time is precious. We only got so much 2000 left. 2007, right? 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

0: Yeah! We got one more tune for y'all before we take a short break and then come back for the midnight celebration. Cha-cha!
1: Right?

0: Yeah.
1: How y'all feeling out there? It's getting hot up here. Woo. 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This guy, man, he's been pulling it off all evening. I'm impressed. I gotta give it up. This guy, Most Chill, we call him. Killing it.
0: Killing it tonight. Yo, this is my homie right here, JRS1. Give him some round of applause right there, please. Give this guy a round of applause.
1: Big up to each and every one.
0: JRS1, Jeff Fife.
1: All massive.
0: I'm Mo Chill, that's JRS1. That's K-Star on the keys right here. That's Massive D in the corner right there. J-Bird again right in the middle, holding the foundation. And we got King Froggy over here with the bass.
1: Big up laying down the bass. Froggy.
0: Yes, yes. Together we make juice.
1: So this one goes out to all the ganja smokers in the house. I don't know if there's any out tonight.
0: If you're a ganja smoker, make some noise out there.
1: This song
0: right
1: goes
0: now
1: out to you.
0: I don't hear you.
1: Now,
2: all right.
1: Now the juice,
0: all right.
1: We like to smoke the herb. We like to cultivate the herb. We like to big up the herb because, you know, Jah watereth the hills from his chambers and the earth is satisfied. The earth is so satisfied. Maketh the grass to grow for animals and he maketh the herb for all humanity.
0: Yes, yes, yes, yes, yes.
1: Earth,

Cause you got so much confidence, girl. I just wanna get in your world. But I don't wanna hear about your ex really.

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1: What?
0: I saw you later on that night. It was in the dance hall. Imagine that.

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1: Yeah, I'm gonna make it. 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Another wicked sound, yo. 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

0: I'm not sure that was good. 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
1: You think it was too slow still?
0: I just didn't think it was right.
1: Well, yeah, you didn't have...
0: Yeah. I mean, I don't know. Yeah. I mean, I'm not sure that practice helps me to practice wrong. All right. You know what I mean?
2: So the tempo for starters...
0: Let me see. Another instant classic to knock your head.
3: You should just let us.
0: We doing with them.
3: You should just let us practice. We doing you in the panic. Drum machine.
0: Cause we speaking the truth. The style is automatic.
3: Can you not sing along to it?

0: Yeah! All right, let's go.
1: Right, let's go.
0: Yes, I. All right, this one's called New World Order. It's just one of those, like, you know, whoa. Check myself. It's just one of those songs that's like, you know, we just want to take over the world, basically, and this is one of those songs that's gonna help us get there. Let's go, Rude Boys.
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0: West Coast style, we represent every time. If everybody loves the redwood trees, throw your hands up in the air.

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1: Yeah, the protection lights going
2: 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Like an AK or a... Drums need more drums in his own monitor. Drums need more drums in his own monitor.
0: What do we got?
2: All right, this one we call, we don't even have a name for it. It's a new track. Check it out.

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0: The bass of the main song.
1: Yeah, see that knob right there?
0: Okay, turn the bass down until... Turn the bass, the subwoofers down for us. Thanks, crew. Thanks for hanging out with us tonight. All right, crew. If you could do something about that feedback, Kevlar, that would be nice. Yo. Never dropped on. Never drop dime around here, cousin. We handle the shit ourselves. Yo, check it out. Check it out. Check it out. 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Yeah, if you seen it around here, Pot City, you know there's a lot of fools dropping dime around here. Be careful, watch your back. Yo. No matter where my crew's at, we keep the energy building, that's a fact. No worry about no click clack. But if you wanna go there, we can do that. 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

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Boom shotta, boom shotta. 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

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Boom, boom, boom. Never drop dime, dime, dime, dime, dime, dime, dime, dime, dime. 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Never drop dime. In 2009, we handled it ourselves, homie. You know what I mean? Yo. Yeah, thank you very much. Thank you very much. All right, we're gonna keep the party going, crew. What do we got? It's a basement thing.

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That's what this song's about. Got enough inspiration. 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All I wanna do is chill on the DL for the J.

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Humbrew. Yeah, yeah. C-No is on the bass. J-Bird, he's got the skins too. 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

0: 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Yeah, I understand that. 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
1: Hello.
0: It's Saturday night. Saturday night. Blunts and beats. All the way to the bay. Yeah. Arcadia Bay. 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

0: 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Ascension. 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Just shh. Now make some noise right now. Make some noise. Come on, come on. I was just kidding about that be quiet shit. I really was. All right.
1: All right, all right.
0: What do we got? All right, all right. We got something really special for all y'all tonight. This one is a, it's a remix. It's a remix. I know remixes is a dead, but this is a remix for real.

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1: 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All right. Band the cut.
0: Yeah.
2: Yeah.
0: All right.
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0: This was next one's called Bang the Cut. We're going to keep on rocking it.

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0: 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Maybe. Maybe so. Turn up Scotty Eye. 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Thanks for the vibes. What? Yo, hard to forget, yo. Let's just go. Let's just go step ahead. Let's go step ahead.
1: Without Colin?
0: No, not without Colin. Yeah. I just kick a little freestyle then. Cause it's old school rockers. Keep it knocking. Every time you know we're coming with the hip hoppers. Mashing, crashing. Moving your ass in. All right. We gonna just ride it out for the night. Ride it out for the night. This is what we call Smackdown. 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

0: down, down, down, down. 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What did you say? 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I don't hear them screaming, girls. 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You know I don't really know this song. I just make it up as I go along today.
1: Oh, let's go some faster, man. Fuck the sellers. Step ahead.
0: Let's go. Act like you know. What? That song? I don't know that song. What? Where is that from? I was like high school, like junior high, maybe even. I don't. Hell no. 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Thanks for the offer, though, San Diego. 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You got your hands full as it is. Let's go.

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Yeah, yeah, yeah, yeah. 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Little Cuz.

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Yeah, put me on. I got something to say. 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

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That's right. West Coast. 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

0: 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Boom Shatta.
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2: 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Roots. 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Roots. Roots. They're roots. Can you back that? 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
0: All right. 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

0: 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Yeah. 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
0: No vibes.
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0: One teach, one's an old school mission. 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
0: Yeah. 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
2: You should really do the bubble. 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

Thanks for coming out and partying with the Juice Crew tonight. Friday night, feeling good tonight. Friday night, feeling good tonight. It's a homebrew session. Homebrews, it's a homebrew session. Friday night, feeling good tonight. Yo, Friday night, feeling good tonight. It's a homebrew session, another juice session. 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
0: 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All right, Chronic Rhythm, let's do it. 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

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I just wanna kick 16 lines. You know what is mine? I never drop down. I just wanna kick 16 lines. This shit is a grind. You know what is mine? I just wanna kick 16 lines. 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

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Yeah, cause I'm a grown ass man, I put childish things back. What? Stop all your fuss and fight, cause the shit is just whack. 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

I just wanna kick 16 lines. You know I get mine, I never drop dime. I just wanna kick 16 lines. Snitching is a crime, you know I get mine. I just wanna kick 16 lines. We in it again, 2010, yo. Said it's cold as ice, flow is nice, it comes at a price. Are you minimized? It's a gift of vibe. You dipping five, we must ride at night. Snitching nothing but a ghost to me. I pitch on the Nolly Cali coast, you see. It's something that you can't keep and can't college. On the street, we call it a street knowledge. Never drop down, I never drop down. I just wanna kick 16 lines. You know I get mine, I never drop down. I just wanna kick 16 lines. Snitching is a crime, you know I get mine. I just wanna kick 16 lines. Watch out, my friend, we ended again 2010. Wind up.

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I never drop dime. I just wanna kick 16 lines. You know what gets mine. I never drop dime. I just wanna kick 16 lines. Snitching is a crime. Yo, take it out, crew. 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We never drop dime. We never drop dime. We handled it ourselves up here. You know how we do it. Huh. 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Yo, huh. Boom. 1, 2, 3. 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

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We're going to kick the tempo up a little bit. 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

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Pop, pop, pop, pop. Pop your collars all night long. Pop your collar. Pop, pop, pop, pop. 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What did he say? Pop your collar. 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

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What did he say? Pop his collar. Pop, pop, pop, pop. Pop your collar. 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Yeah, pop your collar. Pop, pop, pop, pop, pop, pop, pop. Like you know. Thanks for letting us play for y'all tonight. This is, I'm having fun. Y'all having fun? I'm having a lot of fun. I'll just tell you that right now. This is a party tonight. We're going to party tonight. Hey, y'all want to party? We're partying tonight. Celebration. Hijacking? Oh, okay. This is kind of a serious song, Max. Seriously fun. Let's go. Oh. Yo, yo, yo. Another one of those West Coast joints. Act like you know. Yeah, yeah. Wind up your waist. Check it out. It's a hijacking. Let it rock for a second. That's my bad. Check it out.

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Coming out to let you know. That's right. Humboldt County, y'all. It's Humboldt County, y'all.

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Yeah. 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Like I said, we taking over. 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I got your

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Yeah. What we got next? What we got next? Just a plethora of love. Yeah. Watch your back out there, little cuz. This one's for you. Respect the game, and the game respects you back. I always told you that. Yo. Huh. Time to make a change. Change don't change itself. Look on the front page. Pain the youth is felt. You gotta play your hand, you dealt. They say it's a war on drugs, but it's a war on myself. Time to make a change. Change don't change itself. Look on the front page. Pain the youth is felt. You got.

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No wonder why his attitude is so hard. No matter where you're at, you gotta stay on guard. When the city of crushed dreams and broken stars, you can't get out.

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Watch yourself out there, little cuz. Respect the game, and the game will respect you back. I always told you that. Check out this verse. Check out this verse. The story begins, my cousin was still little. Another crack baby born into the ghetto. Before we learned to walk, he had to learn to pedal. Cause in the projects, you gotta dodge high metal. 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

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Boom, boom. Watch your back, watch your back, watch your back, watch your back, watch your back, watch your back, watch your back, watch your back. Look up, look up. Okay, we got one more for y'all, then we're gonna make way for the green machine. I hope you enjoyed yourself. Can you make some noise out there? Can you make some noise? Make some noise, let them know. Let the band know what's happening. All right. Yeah, this is the last one. We call it Instant Classic. Instant Classic. Yes, yes, y'all. And it don't stop. We are Juice. Act like you know Humboldt County. Make some noise out there. That's C-Note. C-Note on the bass. J-Bird on the drums. K-Star on the keys. Scotty Irie on the percussion. My name is Mo Chill. 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

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Check that too. 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Whoa. Yo. 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
1: Tanya and I would like to take a second to wish a happy birthday to Mo Chill, the singer that was just up here. If we

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Woo! Thank you, everybody, for supporting live music and coming out tonight. We got Green Machine coming up. 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

Right on. We have CDs actually for sale somewhere, I don't know. 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CDs for $10.

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Yeah. What's up, brothers? What's up, brothers? Brothers, make some noise. 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Lift it, lift it.